cigarettes. Till today, I ain't touched one yet. But tonight, I think I'm gonna burn the whole

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With a pint of green chartreuse, ain't nothing seems right. Your pint is on the paper on a Saturday night.

0: Ready?
1: Yeah,
0: we ready. Ready,
1: yeah.
0: Everybody?
1: Yeah.
0: Yeah, ready?
1: Right, yeah.
0: My God, you ready?
1: Yeah.
2: Come on.
0: Do it. All right.

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I came upon these children selling homemade lemonade. I didn't even have a quarter, but they gave it to me anyway.

I was in a place called Boulder, Colorado. 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I was walking down the street, walking, talking, everyone just thinking who I be. Running out of breath, cause y'all ain't got no air. The lady said, come on and have a seat, right over here.

0: man. Bad.
1: Yeah. Yeah. Never done, that's been never done on a record before.
2: Oh,
1: that's
2: yeah.
1: Bad, no brother.
2: Yeah.
1: That is bad. Believe me.
2: Mercy.
1: Believe me. Believe me, that's bad.
2: Believe me.
1: I'm with you, baby.
2: All right.
1: Yo, man.

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I realized that I was only dreaming. Well, there's a guard, yes, and there's a sad old padre. Arm in arm, we're gonna walk at daybreak. Again, I'll touch the green, green grass of home. Oh, there.

0: don't care what your mother say.
1: Uh-huh.
0: I don't care what your father say.
1: You ought to.
0: I don't care what your friends say.
1: Is that right?

about the boy. And I know it's stupid to be mad about the boy. I'm so ashamed of it, but must admit

mako mazuva ano mukomana uyu akanga aenda asina kiriya kwaambuya akati ambuya vaisa muromo mumunhu ini ndakafatika kusika kwazvo ndikati ambuya wamazuva ano anyway kwashaka uyu asina chaenda chopakiriya vanotsamwa zvakaipa kwazvo zvichati mukoma zvinokura.